my thing. I want to get into it, man, you know. Like a sex machine, man. Moving, doing it, you know. Can I count it off?

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I felt it when we spoke last week on the phone. Don't wanna fight it, don't wanna end this, but I get tired of this broken heart. Our life's changing, no matter what, I will make it.

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Any challenge I could face it in your mind. Only winning, no defeat, any leap I would make it. Most often I did, but sometimes I did.

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Talking the talk, I wasn't the best listener. Living my damn life, I drew my own picture. Doing all in the power, swearing no competition. You're giving me everything on the everyday shit. The shit had me

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When it happens, sometimes we're caught short. We don't know exactly how to handle it when it comes up. Sometimes we don't know just what to do when adversity takes over. And I have advice for all of us. I got it from our pianist, Joe Zawinul, who wrote this tune. And it sounds like what you're supposed to say when you have that kind of problem. It's called Mercy. Mercy. Mercy.

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I want you to get together. I want you to get together. Put your hands together one time. I want you to get together.

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0: Soul and Jazz.
2: Multidimensional. I'm a lazy, unexpected sound. Refugee all stars.